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1: You've looked at the teams. Yeah. 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

Yes, Naya. 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

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I guess I had to go to that place to get to this one. Now some of you might still be in that place if you're trying to get out.

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1: 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To all the people that lived above the buildings that I was hustling from, that called the police on me when I was just trying to make some money to feed my daughter.
2: Yeah, yeah.
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19: This is your Rocky Bar speaking, and this biscuit crunch is here to pep you up. Taking you from traffic jam to singing a jam. Because after one crunch of a Rocky Bar, it's showtime! Stage presence? You've got it. Range? 2 octaves. 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Go grab your imaginary mic. Go be the car karaoke diva you were born to be. Rocky. Go crunch it.

0: here on Kiss Street R&B. It's your Sunday morning. I am here all the way up until 2 p.m. So you've got me for the rest of your morning and into your afternoon if you're having a chilled day or you're getting things in order. Things around the house are just looking messy. You're getting all the admin done. Things are going to be sorted in time for Monday morning. I'm keeping you company with some great music. On to an artist to start things off that I saw last week at the O2. He was just so impressive. So many great tracks and his stage presence just blew me away. It's Akon.
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What's a track to kick off your Sunday morning? Alicia Keys, You Don't Know My Name. I remember the video with Mos Def, and he came into the coffee shop and he placed his order and she gives him a call, and her voice is just so seductive and amazing. Loved it. It's Elle's with you on Kiss3 R&B all the way up until 2 p.m. for your Sunday. I've got some great music over the next few hours. And we're going to keep things moving now into this one from Ice.

0: I've not heard this song in so long. It's definitely a memory unlocked for me. Ironic with Stay With Me. And before that, some Destiny Child with Bills, Bills, Bills. You're listening to Elle's With You on Kistry R&B on the way. Got some Lucy Pearl, Don't Mess With My Man. Khalees as well with Milkshake.
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with milkshake. And as someone who actually can't drink milk, got IBS. I don't know why I've just told you that on the radio either. That song was always troubling to me. Anyway, Kelly's with milkshake. Before that, some Sean Paul and Dua Lipa. I can't believe I just said that on the radio. Anyway, let's keep it.

0: Since I watched Neo and Akon at the O2 last week, I've been thinking about bands that I would love to see live once more. Black Eyed Peas, with the original lineup with Fergie, has to be up there. That was them, of course, featuring Justin Timberlake with Where Is The Love. It's Elle's with you on Kistry R&B. Now, how would you like to win £400,000?
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0: Yes, this May, you could win some life-changing cash. On Friday, we gave away £350,000. And this Wednesday, you can now win 400 grand. All you've got to do is text cash to 64100. 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Over 18s only. 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

It's your Sunday morning on Kistry R&B with Els. I am here until 2 p.m. So if you're out and about doing some runs, errands, getting from A to B, I'm here to keep you company. Now, this next artist, I actually saw last year at the O2.

0: it's not their style, actually. Kistriam B, it's Elle's with you, closing out the first hour of the show, but I'm here until 2 p.m, so you've got me for quite a few more hours for your Sunday. Neo on the way, some Eminem as well, and one of the best runs, I think, in vocal history, Beyonce with Halo.
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It's Elle's with you for your Sunday morning here on Kistry R&B. I'm with you until 2 p.m. this afternoon. So if you're having a productive day at home, getting things sorted out, I am here to keep you company. Or if you're just in the car, getting from A to B, listen to this next one from Neo. If you caught him on tour last week with Akon, he performed this song actually quite early on in the set, and I was very happy for it. Miss Independent. Play.

Beyonce proving that she is just one of the best vocalists. The reverse run she does going from high to low at the back end of that track, Halo, goosebumps every single time. It's Elle's with you on Kistry R&B. Welcome to the show if you just tuned in. It's your Sunday morning into your Sunday afternoon. Actually, I'm here till 2 p.m. with some great tunes and Cassie right now.

0: who, whenever I put on a pair of knee-high boots or thigh-high boots, actually, I just think of her. She's the queen of it. Family Affair. Before that, some Chris Brown and Tyga as well. It's Elle's with you for your Sunday morning on Kistry R&B. Now, if you like 50 Cent, Snoop Dogg, Lloyd Banks and Young Buck on the same track, then I've got a track that is right up your street on the other side of this.
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I don't know about you, but every night I have dedicated social media scrolling time in bed before I go to sleep. Now, I did come across a debate about the best R&B song coming from the UK of all time. And Craig David, without a doubt, has to be in the conversation. And that song was pretty high up. Fill me in on Kistry R&B for your Sunday morning. Moving straight into this next one from Jason.

0: What?
1: Has to be top three Missy Elliott tracks there, featuring Ludacris with One Minute Man. And you know what else can take just 1 minute? Your chance to win some life-changing cash. History R&B. Yes, on Friday, we gave away £350,000. 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

a sunny day to the beach or going to a barbecue. I just love it. LL Cool J lounging for your Sunday morning on Kistry R&B. On the way, I've got some fabulous Antamir, but first, a big one from Drake and Rihanna. No.

0: and Tamia into you. It's Elle's with you till 2 p.m. We are hitting the halfway point in the show very shortly. And on the way, I've got Outkast with one of my favourite tracks, Miss Jackson, T-Pain and B.O.B. and some Amarian as well.
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0: Welcome to your Sunday afternoon here on Kiss R&B. It's Elle's with you for the next 2 hours. I've got some great music. If you're just having a chill day at home, sorting things out, if you're in the car, in some traffic, heading from A to B, I have got you covered. We're going to kick things off with some Outkast. This is one of my favourite tracks from them. It's, of course, Miss Jackson.
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Growing up means relating to what Omarion's talking about. I've got an icebox where my heart used to be, and that comes with life experience. That's one thing I would say. It's Elle's with you on Kiss 3 R&B until 2 p.m. playing some old school anthems from the world.

0: Nelly telling us to flap our wings on a Sunday afternoon. It's Els with you on Kiss 3 R&B. Before that, some West Side as well. On the way, Beyonce and Sean Paul with Baby Boy. I can't believe she was only 21 when that track came out. I saw that online the other day. And we got some Neo as well.
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0: Sunday afternoon energy here on Kiss 3 R&B. Joe Budden with Pump It Up. I am in a great mood today, and I want to spread the love by giving you the opportunity to win some life-changing money.
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0: 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Only a few days ago on Friday, we gave away £350,000. And this Wednesday, we've upped it to 400 grand. 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If it's you we call, all you have to do is pick up the phone, and £400,000 will be transferred to your account straight after the call. 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

a classic from Gyptian for your Sunday afternoon here on Kistry R&B. Hold You, and before that, Wayne Wonder. Now, if you went to Kistry Festival, I'm not sure if it was last year or the year before, Wayne Wonder performed, and he did Bounce Along, which was just my standout track from his set. I loved it. It's Elle's with you till 2 p.m. So Brownstone now.

0: Justin Timberlake there off the Future Sex Love Sounds album, which has to be one of my favourite R&B albums of all time. That was featuring T.I. with My Love. You're listening to Kistory R&B. We're about to move into the final hour of the show for your Sunday afternoon. On the way, got some 50 Cent and Olivia for you, and one of my favourite Destiny's Child tracks.
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It's Elle's with you for your Sunday afternoon here on Kistry R&B. Into the final hour of the show now. I'm going to make it count because this is the last time I'm with you for the rest of the week until next weekend. So I'm going to kick things off with some 50 Cent and

Pop Your Collar, and that only really Europe know this track. So Americans barely know Usher Pop Your Collar, which I think is crazy because I absolutely love it. I don't know why you wouldn't like it. Anyway, I digress. Kiss Street.

once in a while, I just go back and watch this music video for the chaos that it is, but I just love it. Christina Aguilera and Redman with Dirty. It's your Sunday afternoon on Kistery R&B. Got some Nelly on the way, 702, and some Soulja Boy as well.

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It was really a moment in time, this song, wasn't it? Soulja Boy, crank that. Because whenever I listen to it, I just visualize Soulja Boy with those white sunglasses on, the baggiest clothes, doing the dance, and it brings me back to my high school years. I absolutely love it. Kistry R&B, it's your Sunday afternoon with Elle's The Weeknd now.

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Casey and JoJo with the classic All My Life. And before that, Mariah Carey with It's Like That, which I actually had as my ringtone back in the day. I paid money. Do you remember you could pay money to get the Polyphonics ringtone? Yep, Mariah Carey, It's Like That was my number one choice. Fun fact. It's Elle's with you on Kistory R&B. We are coming up towards the end of the show, but I've got time for a few more tracks. So here's some Alicia Keys. Cheers.

0: Candyman there to close out the show. I've been Els here on Kiss 3 R&B. I hope you have a lovely rest of your Sunday and rest of your weekend. I'll be back next Saturday from 10 a.m.
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1: 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Now some of you might still be in that place. 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
1: 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Now why you wanna go and do that,
2: 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I like this one.
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1: 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History. 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
1: Mr. and Little Miss are back in Happy Meal, and they're off on a road trip. 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Some fun, some food, it's all inside this Happy Meal. 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

Plan B. I'm about you. 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